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5: Overnight, a clear sky and a low of 10. Today's sunny with a high of 23. Friday, sunshine, a high of 27. Saturday, a mix of sun and cloud with a 60% chance of showers, a high of 22. Sunday's sunny with a high of 17.
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Sabrina Carpenter with Feather. Good morning. I'm Sarah Miller. Thanks for joining me today. We're going to be talking about the Pilger Pumpkin Festival and what is going on there this year. Is it this weekend already? That's coming up after this. It's One Republic, and I lived. Keep it right here on Volta FM.

Ariana Grande in Hate That I Made You Love Me. Hello, good morning. Sarah Miller here with you on 107.5 Bolt FM. The Humble Broncos are in action this weekend as they're taking on the battle for North Stars. Friday at the EPA, Saturday in Battleford. You can tune in to those games here on the air or head on down to the EPA and cheer them on. We got some more music here for you. It's Canadian artist Talk with Time Machine. Left.

Gracie Abrams and Hit the Wall. Good morning. I'm Sarah Miller. Thanks for joining me today. There's a barbecue taking place on Friday at Discovery Ford supporting the Legion 100th year anniversary. 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
8: 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Clearing skies this morning, gusty southwest winds, a high of 26. Tonight, clear and a low of 11. On Friday, sunny with southeast winds gusting as high as 60 kilometers an hour in the afternoon, high of 26. Saturday, clearing and 21. Sunday, sunny and 17. On Monday, mix of sun and cloud with a high of 18.
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0: Ken O'Neill and Nickelback. That's those days. Happy Thursday afternoon. Next Wednesday is the National Day for Truth and Reconciliation, Orange Shirt Day. Hand in hand with September 30th, Tim Hortons will be selling an orange sprinkled donut with 100% of the money raised going to Indigenous charities right across Canada. Nice. Justin Bieber is next.
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12: 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High of 26 this afternoon, tonight clear skies, low of 11. Friday, sunny with gusty southeast winds, high of 26. Saturday, clearing and 21. Sunday, a high of 17 under sunny skies. And Monday, a mix of sun and cloud with a high of 18.
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